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1: Now this one, a little newer for us on the show, but trust me, it's earned its spot. Kings of Leon have been grinding it out for years, building a following, album by album. And then this song comes along and it just takes everything to another level. You, Somebody, hit that sweet spot. Raw, emotional, but it's still massive. 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And

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It's the Detour on Cruise FM Variety that rocks. I'm your host. I'm your driver. I'm Curtis Anderson. And it's time for our first Detour double dose of the day. So we are driving around blasting the best, like, wedding dance songs. Not the sappy first dance song crap. No, the like what will make all the relatives in the room get up and dance and momentarily forget their generational beef with each other for a few hours. So who has back-to-back

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1: 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Whoa!

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1: So are we just going to keep playing this little game all morning, or are we going to talk about it?
2: Talk about what?
1: Are we going to talk about today? Are we going to talk about the date today? Are you actively avoiding the fact that it's your birthday today?
2: I always do.
1: Yeah. Yeah.
2: I always, and you didn't know then, until Metcalf texted.
1: No, I
2: texted.
1: Did. I did know because I knew yesterday.
2: No, you didn't know
1: yes,
2: yesterday.
1: Yes, I did because somebody came in here and said, hey, happy birthday, and you said it's July 9th.
2: That's right.
1: And you were trying to throw me off, and I knew that in the moment. In fact, that was the reminder.
2: Because I was like, I had no idea. I did not come in here, and Metcalf kept his fat yap shut.
1: No, I knew before Metcalf. I knew you wanted to keep it quiet. And
2: I hate celebrating my birthday.
1: Why?
2: Because I don't give a damn about it. The other thing, right? It's not on social media because it's like, you know, if you actually knew my birthday, you would wish me one, right? So you don't need all the phony people on there wishing you the phony happy birthdays, acting like they give a damn
1: because
2: like
1: they get the reminder.
2: Birthday.
1: Yeah,
2: you know, people don't care that it's your birthday. They act like they do, but people don't actually care.
1: Generally,
2: they just
1: want
2: to post on social media to seem like they care, and it's phony, and that's what I don't like about it.
1: That's correct. That's society.
2: I hate.

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mosquitoes are horrible. 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My one buddy had to get

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1: It's gone 10 yards. 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
0: Dave Thomas is breaking down today's matchups with league insiders and

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And then I think when I look at the Saskatchewan Rough Riders with Trevor Harris, it's sort of that unspoken bond, if you will, because there is so much continuity with the receivers in the receiver group. I look at Keyshawn Johnson, I think he could

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1: Pride.
2: Touchdown, Riders!
1: Tradition.
2: And it's intercepted. Riders have it again.
1: Excellence.
2: It's through. Wow!

0: Chan. How we doing? We love you guys, man. To bring this cup home to Saskatchewan means so much. I know this team on the field has kind of moved on and they're ready to go for the 2026 season, but it doesn't mean we can't keep the celebration going up here, man, because you guys as a fan base, you guys deserve it. We love you. And yeah, let's have some fun.
1: Rider Nation! We did it, baby, we did it! We made history, man, we made history. This is for you, this was for the province, and this was for Saskatchewan.
0: Rider Nation, what's up? We love you so much, but I got one question for you. Are we ready to do this again? Let's go!
2: I want to be able to be part of doing this for you guys, you know what I mean? And that's real, that's on my heart. So it's not about me, it's not about any individual specifically. It's about everybody that puts in so much work, who deserves to know what it feels like to be the best.
3: Just coming here from a young age when I was, fresh out of high school and seeing what football meant to the province, seeing what football meant to the guys I played with, to the coaches I played for, to the people I was around. Just bringing this home, it would mean the world.
4: This doesn't even feel real right now. It's a dream. It's a dream come true. Love these guys. Forever champs. We're forever champs. Couldn't be prouder of this group. We fought till the end.
5: Thank you guys so much for making this moment special. This is your guys' moment as well. We've always had the best fans in the league, and now we've got the best dang team in the league to match you guys, man. We thank you so much. It's been awesome. This is our fifth title, but something we've never done is go back to back. So let's go ahead and start talking about that. Let's run it back next year and go get it done, man. We got the best coach in the league. We're going to have the best team in the league next year, man. We love you all. This is for Rider Nation.
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